0: Noc plná 90.
1: Thanks very much to be connected with me. What's your name, baby?
2: Debbie, honey.
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2: This is radio station CJ Boogie with the brand new world premiere song from Captain Jack. 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